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send $50 or more this week for the ministry itself, for the work of God, for the beautification of the house of God, God's house, the house of God.

I'm dreaming of some better day. Every single moment of time, I wish I could grab a ray of sunlight and make it my own. When tears no longer dry, hope has become nothing but illusions.